conditions, hour-by-hour temperatures, and the weather radar map are all in one spot. Click the sun icon at the bottom of the West Central Online app.

0: CJ's baseball is more than a game. It's Canada's team. And CJYM 1330 is here with every pitch, stolen base, and home run.
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0: Blue Jays baseball is more than a game. It's Canada's team. And CJYM 1330 is here with every pitch, stolen base, and home run.
1: Guerrero with a fly ball to right. He's hit it well. It is gone.
0: Live Blue Jays baseball. We bring the game. You bring the hot dogs and peanuts.
1: Got it! And strikes out Cody Bellinger, and the Blue Jays have done it.
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3: Good morning, West Central Saskatchewan. Let's take a look at what's coming up in your three-day forecast. Today is looking to be a full day of sunshine and clear skies for West Central, with highs up to 27. Winds are picking up to 20 kilometers, coming in from the southeast this evening with lows of 12. Tomorrow should start off with clear skies and sunshine in our north and central areas, while the south sees a mix of sun and cloud with a 30% chance of showers, and we should be expecting highs around 28. The entire region becoming cloudy tomorrow evening with a 60% chance of showers in the central and south, with regional lows of 10. Thursday brings back clear skies with the sun throughout the day with

0: highs of 26 and lows of 9. I'm Terrence Vosch with your West Central online weather.
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1: West Texas Intermediate is up $2 to $87.77 per barrel. Brent crude is up $1.60 to $92.09 per barrel. Natural gas is down 2 cents to $2.91 per gigajoule. And Western Canadian Select is up $2.36 to $73.41 per barrel. And that's your oil and gas prices. I'm Jenny Hagan.
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0: And Western Canadian Select is up $2.36 to $73.41 per barrel. And that's your oil and gas prices. I'm Jenny Hagan.
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0: rocking on Sunshine, Katrina and the Waves on the greatest hits of all time. I'm Cheyenne Namath. Good morning. We are sitting around a chilly 10 degrees to kick off our Tuesday. We're having a little bit of technical difficulties, so you're stuck with me this morning. And harvest season is here and meal in the field is back. 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You can nominate yourself or that hardworking neighbor who never seems to stop. If selected, Terrence and I will load up the car and bring out the meal, plus some awesome goodies from our amazing sponsors. So if you're out there putting in the long hours this harvest, get your nomination in by visiting westcentralonline.com and filling out the entry form.
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2: The rural municipality of Bigger is reminding residents what to do if they encounter a cougar, after one was recently spotted in the area. The province advises people not to run, but instead stand tall, make themselves appear as large as possible, and shout loudly. Residents should slowly back away while maintaining eye contact. If a cougar makes physical contact, people are advised to fight back with any available object and not play dead. And with the cougar sighting in the area, report any

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1: Rob Carney in the morning.
0: Cheyenne Namath here covering for Rob. Well, we have some technical difficulties. Sitting around 14, getting to a high of 26 this afternoon. We'll hear from Queen in a bit, but first, Gino Vanilli, Wild Horse.

eyes were clear and bright. My walk had purpose, my steps were quick and light, and I held firm to what I felt was

0: the music you remember from the station that never forgets. Hey, it's Cheyenne Namath. We are sitting around 16 this morning. Happy Tuesday. And if you are a little nostalgic and love Toy Story, Bigger is hosting a free community movie night on Friday, September 18th at Brownlee Square. They'll be showing Toy Story 5, so you can grab your kids, your grandkids, bring out some blankets and lawn chairs, and get ready for a great night under the stars. And if you want to see more things happening around you, you can visit the West Central online events page.
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2: And RCMP have laid several charges following a serious assault investigation at Ball Trailer Park. Officers responded to a disturbance on July the 14th and located a man suffering serious injuries. Police allege he had been struck with a baseball bat during an altercation. 37-year-old Aaron Bloomquist of Oyen is facing three charges and is scheduled to appear in Alberta Court of Justice in Hanna on September 23rd. It was a busy few weeks for Rosetown Kyle RCMP that included 60 traffic charges, multiple highway calls, and a fatal aircraft crash.

0: are also seeing a few clouds in the skies this evening, with southeast winds around 20 kilometers and lows of 13. Seeing sunshine in the morning, then a mix of sun and cloud with a 30% chance of showers in the afternoon tomorrow, with a risk of a thunderstorm in the afternoon. Winds are coming in from the southeast around 20 kilometers, gusting to 60 tomorrow morning, with highs around 28. And our southern regions, including Kyle, Elrose, Leader, Lancer, and Abbey, are similarly seeing a few clouds this evening, with southeast winds around 20 kilometers and lows of 13. Seeing a mix of sun and cloud throughout the day tomorrow, with that 30% chance of showers in the afternoon, coming with a risk of a thunderstorm, with southeast winds around 30 kilometers gusting to 50, bringing highs of 30. I'm Terrence Vosch with your West Central Online Weather.
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1: That's not where it starts. It starts a few verses before, right? The Shema. It says, "Hear, O Israel, the Lord our God, the Lord is one." He's unique. There's only one like him. He's the only true God. And you should have a unique love for him, that you should love the Lord your God with all your heart and with all your soul and with all your might. And then this is what you teach your children. So before we get to Deuteronomy 6:6 and we're riding around in the car talking to our children, how are we loving the Lord with all our heart?
3: That's really good.
1: 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That is the main thing in my parenting. And then I want to pass it along to my kids.
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